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4: I'm very very very angry about that. So we have 2 goals.
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4: 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I'm so sorry.
5: You see that you know what's the game? You watch the game, right?
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4: Yes.
5: Senegal 2, Belgium 0. Why they lose the game? Everybody know the problem. They know where it should be the problem. I'm not happy, my friend. I don't want to say nothing now.
3: Very disappointed.
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5: 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I'm so sorry.
6: You see that you know what's the game? You watch the game, right?
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6: 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Why they lose the game? Everybody know the problem. They know where should be the problem. I'm not happy, my friend. I don't want to say nothing now.
4: Very disappointed.
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12: 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So we have two goals.
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13: 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You watch the game, right?
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13: Senegal 2, Belgium 0. Why they lose the game? Everybody know the problem. They know where should be the problem. I'm not happy, my friend. I don't want to say nothing now.
12: Very disappointed.
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8: You see that you know what's the game? You watch the game, right?
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6: Yes.
8: Senegal 2, Belgium 0.
6: Why they lose the game?
8: Everybody know the problem. They know where should be the problem. I'm not happy, my friend. I don't want to say nothing now.
6: Very disappointed.
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6: 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I'm so sorry.
7: You see that you know what's the game? You watch the game, right?
4: Shi ma wannan daga ayar tambaya yayi. 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
5: Yes.
7: Senegal 2, Belgium 0.
5: Why they lost the game?
7: Everybody know the problem. They know where should be the problem. I'm not happy, my friend. I don't want to say nothing now.
5: Very disappointed.
4: Ita ma wannan matashiya cewa ta yi bata ji dadin abin da ya faru ba, amma dai ta yi hamdala.
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